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1: Yeah. Guaranteed human.
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2: Hey, talking to Eric Nam coming up next, but first, new track from Le Sserafim and Islet and Cat's Eye. 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Check this.

0: you know, a scene. Then they shoot the scene from four different angles, and it takes them an hour in between each resetting of the cameras. And it's just, I want to pull my hair out.
1: I remember one day I showed up. It was like a 16-hour day because from like the time I left my hotel room, got on set, did hair, makeup, did all the things. I waited all day until the legal limit of that like SAG allows you to sit on set or something. And I was the final take.
0: Oh my God.
1: And it was literally, I'm not kidding, three takes of a thumbs up, of a dialogue less me doing a thumbs up.
0: No dialogue, no just dialogue. Thumbs up.
1: It was just me going like three different ways of doing a thumbs up. And they're like, wrap, we're done. And I was like, I just spent 16 hours of my day to do a thumbs up.
0: It better have been a damn good thumbs up scene.
1: Oh my God.
0: What?
1: That thumb better get a freaking Oscar because holy crap.
0: Imagine if it called you up and said, hey, the thumb scene's getting cut.
1: Oh, I'm sure it's going to get cut. Like, there's not a question in my mind that the thumb even makes it. But all I know is that I walked away with a great story, and this is my story.
0: Eric, now, let's talk about this music, dude. Yeah. Confessions of a Lonely Heart, coming out October 2nd. And I know you have to turn it in kind of early to get the vinyl to match the release dates and all that stuff. But, yeah, how close to being done are you?
1: We're in the final stages of mixing.
0: And why the title Confessions of a Lonely Heart? Give me a little on that.
1: You know, I wrote over 80 songs for this album. Dude. And everything that just kept coming up to the surface was, like, loneliness. And I think loneliness is something that for a long time I've kind of like shied away from talking about, because when you look successful and you look like you're surrounded by people, it's like, woe is me, like, you're not lonely kind of thing.
0: Mm-hmm.
1: But I think from a romantic, from a friendship, from a career, from in every aspect of my life, there are moments where I sit there and I'm like, oh my God, I'm so lonely, which is hard to admit. So when people are like, what's it called? And I say Confessions of a Lonely Heart, there's usually like a physical or like a visceral reaction where people are like, ooh, yeah, I get that.
0: Eric, this new track,
1: yeah.
0: Title of it, give me the whole thing, the full Eric Nam intro.
1: Yeah, so this song is called Miss Me More. This is like the first time I'm talking about it.
0: So oh,
1: like,
0: whoa, okay, so.
1: So when you're crying, I hope it makes you miss me more. And when you're driving, hope you hear me on the radio. Don't you know? Yeah, anyways.
0: Nice.
1: It's like a super belty summer driving type of song. And to me, it reminds me of like summer nights in Atlanta, driving around, that kind of stuff. I should learn how to sell this a little bit better. I was not ready.
0: Let me just hit the red button. Oh, good. Eric, thanks for hanging out, man. At the end of every interview, fist bump to make it official. Give me a little
1: bop, bop.

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1: I can't believe they're finally back in the studio with me, hearts to hearts. What is up?
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1: Welcome to hour number two, guys. K-pop mix with DJ XXL coming up in a few moments. And, of course, make sure to follow us, K-pop with JoJo on Instagram. It's K-pop with JoJo on IG. Let's kick off this hour.

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9: 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Olivia Rodrigo's here. Hi, Olivia Rodrigo.
10: Hey, how are you?
9: I'm doing awesome. It is so good to see you. I think the only time I've met you was backstage at a Jingle Ball once.
10: Oh.
9: You were so sweet then and so excited for you now.
10: Thank you.
9: Great to re-meet you, sort of, you know.
10: You as well. Yeah, Jingle Ball is very fun and a little overwhelming, so this is a chiller environment for us to hang.
9: Olivia Rodrigo is here. Lots to chat about, man. Her single dropped dead. The album, you seem pretty sad for a girl So In Love, which is out now. We'll jump on all that in a couple of minutes, but let's kick off the countdown. Here we go. This is song number 20.
0: Teddy Swims, Mr. Know-It-All.

0: What up? It's JoJo on the radio. Olivia Rodrigo's hanging out.
1: How was your Coachella experience with Addison? Surprising everyone.
2: Oh, yeah. It was so much fun. I mean, I love Addison. I've been friends with her for a while. And Coachella's just such a fun environment. I had a great time. It was beautiful out. I saw so many great bands and great artists. So it was rad.
0: Olivia Rodrigo is hanging out on with the countdown. Here we go. This is song number 18.
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9: Yeah, man, it's JoJo on the radio. This is the iHeartRadio Countdown. Olivia Rodrigo's hanging out. Do you enjoy, I know you love being on stage, but tour life, road life, is kind of a lot going on. You got the schedules are super tight. Some people love that. Some people don't. Do you like road life and all that comes with it?
10: It's a loaded question. Some days I love it, and some days I'm like, God, I miss my own bed. But, you know, it's fun. I mean, there's two sides to every coin. I love being able to travel and go to new places and experience things and experience different cultures and stuff. But it is hard. It's especially hard to be creative on the road, I find. Like, I can never really, like, sit down at the piano and, like, write my heart out when I'm just, like, so constantly all over the place. So, you know, it's a give and take.
9: Do you have any crazy road stories you can share from over the years?
10: Oh, my God. I mean, the one that comes to mind is when I was crossing over the Canada border and they detained me.
9: Oh, lovely.
10: And they thought that I was Olivia Rodriguez, who had been arrested for something like DUI or something. And I was like, I'm Olivia Rodrigo. I promise.
9: Thank God for
10: classic mistake. I get it all the time. But like, please, my record's clean.
9: I've heard some wild stories, and that's going to go in my little cabinet there. Oh, my God. Olivia Rodrigo is hanging out. Back to the Countdown. Time for an extra track. 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

0: 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Olivia Rodrigo's here. Let me just I have a question. Maybe it's like a fan theory question of my own. Your first two albums were one-word titles, you know, Sour and Guts. The next one, quite lengthy, you know. What made you break that trend, if you want to call it? What made you change up?
1: Yeah, I guess I was just running out of four-letter words.
0: We can think of a few, you know.
1: Yeah. Some not so safe for radio ones. But I don't know. I always knew going out to write this album that I didn't want it to be four letters. I just thought I wanted to do something different.
0: And right.
1: I really love the title, You Seem Pretty Sad for a Girl So in Love. I feel like it perfectly encapsulated the themes that I was going for on this album. I was like really interested in writing a sad love song, and so I felt like the title fit perfectly.
0: Olivia Rodrigo is hanging out on with the Countdown. Here we go. This is song number 16.
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0: It is JoJo on the radio, and yes, this is the iHeartRadio Countdown. Olivia Rodrigo's hanging out. Olivia, going back to naming the album, you seem pretty sad for a girl so in love. Why'd you pick that? I mean, after going through the album, it seems to fit perfectly, but why did you pick that? How'd you come up with it, all that?
1: Yeah, I mean, I set out to make this album, and I was in a place where I was really in love and in kind of like a big girl relationship for the first time. And so I was, you know, tasked with writing a love song, and I kind of went back and listened to all my favorite love songs and realized that the reason why I love them so much is not because they're so happy and joyful, but because they're kind of sad and you know, there's an element of longing or fear or like depression or whatever in the songs, and that's what kind of grounds it and makes it feel human and moving. And so that was the kind of challenge that I set out in making You Seem Pretty Sad for a Girl So in Love, is trying to write a song that was about romantic love that still captured the sort of more depressing aspects of it.
0: Olivia Rodrigo is hanging out on with the Countdown. Here we go. This is song number 14.
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0: It is JoJo on radio. This is the iHeartRadio Countdown. Olivia Rodrigo's here. Olivia, personal favorite track or two from the album? I know if I ask you this tomorrow, you're going to say another couple of songs.
1: I know, they're like my babies. I really love The Cure. That's my favorite. And also, I love Honey Bees. That's another one of my favorites. And I really love Maggots for Brains, too. I'd say those three. Sorry you asked for two, and I gave you three.
0: Three's fine. Olivia Rodrigo is hanging out. Top 13 songs coming up next. Do not move. 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
0: What up? It's JoJo on the radio. Olivia Rodrigo's hanging out. Can you describe the sound and the vibe of this album?
1: Yeah. I mean, really, I think the sentiment of the song comes first before any type of like musical production elements. And so I think I wanted the album to capture how tumultuous it feels to fall in love. You're like up and down and you feel great about yourself and you feel bad about yourself. You're like, they love me. Oh my God, do they love me? Like what, the hope and disappointment. And there's just like so many highs and lows. And so I think I wanted the album to reflect that. It's very orchestral, I think. And I was listening to a lot of like older English bands when I was writing it. So
0: Olivia Rodrigo is hanging out on with the Countdown. Let's do it. This is song number 13.
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10: 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I had a really great time.

0: 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It's JoJo on radio. This is the iHeartRadio Countdown. Olivia Rodrigo's hanging out. Olivia, you mentioned you were listening to a lot of English bands while you were writing the album. I'm curious, you know, if you don't mind running through some of those bands. Like, who were you listening to specifically?
1: Well, like, I was listening to a lot of The Cure and New Order and Depeche Mode and, like, Susie and the Banshees and stuff like that. And so that was, like, the playlist that was in my head, like, while I was writing. I hope it you know, came through a little bit. It is a pop record, but... So, yeah, that's sort of the vibe.
0: Olivia Rodrigo is hanging out on with the Countdown. 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
11: 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Picture this. 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
19: 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Olivia Rodrigo's hanging out.
20: Hey, favorite impossible question here. Another one. Favorite lyric on the album.
21: Oh, my gosh.
20: I know. You can go for a couple if you want, but.
21: I mean, I feel like so many lyrics, like in The Cure, like, I think that song is really the thesis statement of the album, and like the main line, I guess, would be like it's like, I'm unraveled, why can't you stitch me up, why can't it ever be enough? Like that, oh, wow. Those lines were just like so like succinctly, yes, this is, you seem pretty sad for a girl so in love. And I think when I wrote that song, everything else kind of fell into place around it.
20: When you wrote that lyric, were you in a studio, were you like at your house and just kind of jot it on your phone real quick?
21: Yeah, I wrote like the initial verse and like a kind of sketch of the chorus by myself, and then I brought it to Dan and he's like, this is really good, we should like finish this. And so we wrote the rest of the chorus together and the bridge, and I remember it feeling like really magical that day. I remember us leaving the studio and being like, we did a good job today. And it's not always, we don't always feel like that. Sometimes we're like, we wasted all of our time. So it's a nice feeling.
20: Such a good feeling. I think we got some here.
21: Yeah.
19: Olivia Rodrigo is hanging out. On with the Countdown, let's go. This is song number 11.
0: Sienna Spyro, Die on This Hill.

0: Yeah, man, it's JoJo on the radio. This is the iHeartRadio countdown. Olivia Rodrigo's hanging out. Olivia, what song, and I asked this for, well, there's a reason I ask it, and I'll tell you why after you answer, but what song almost, for whatever reason, almost did not make the album?
1: There's a song called Less that almost didn't make the album. That was like an addition in the last half, or in the last like moment. I don't know why. I was just like feeling weird about it, and I think it was just very raw and vulnerable, and sometimes it's a little scary to put out songs that are like that personal, but I think that that's also one of the most beautiful things about putting out music, is you can like write your heart out and have a medium for all of these feelings that are kind of hard to express. So yeah,
0: probably the reason I ask that is a lot of times when a song for whatever reason almost doesn't make it, that becomes either a huge track or a fan favorite.
1: Right.
0: I don't know. There's something in the
1: air
0: where,
1: you
0: know, I guess we'll
1: see.
0: Fingers
1: crossed.
0: Olivia Rodrigo is here on with the countdown. Here we go. This is song number 9.
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5: 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Olivia Rodrigo's here. Olivia, I am obsessed with the paranormal. Ghosts, haunted houses, all that stuff.
6: I love this because I am too.
5: Okay, look, I've got a podcast called Paranormalish, and what I do is I talk to people year-round who've had these experiences. So, and if you haven't, that's fine. Have you ever had anything you would consider a paranormal encounter?
6: I'm living in a haunted house right now.
5: Stop it!
6: I'm living in a haunted house.
5: Give me some details.
6: But it's fine. Like, is it love the ghost. Like, super nice, friendly ghost. My friend was in there alone one time and was trying to mess with me and held the phone up to the TV and was like, ah, ghost, if you're in here, like, turn the TV on for Olivia, whatever. Nothing happens. It's like 10 o'clock at night. The TV starts blaring an old Turner Classic movie at full volume, movie from the 50s. And she ran out and she was so scared. It's never happened to me, though, because I am respectful.
5: Have you ever looked up, like, the backstory of, like, who you think might be in there?
6: My mom knows a lot about it, but I prefer not to know.
5: Okay, one of these days.
6: I hope I'm not, like, doing bad juju saying this on the radio, but no, peace and love to the ghosts, and I love living in my house.
5: Well, ghosts
6: are
5: like
6: people.
5: I take
6: good care of it.
5: Yeah, ghosts are like people, I think. There's some good people and some bad. You got a good one,
6: apparently. I got a really good.
5: If anything else happens interesting, God, you have to share.
6: Okay, I'll keep you updated.
5: Olivia Rodrigo is hanging out. Back to the countdown. Here we go. This is song number 8.
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6: 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This is the iHeartRadio Countdown. Olivia Rodrigo's hanging out. Hey, give me something on Drop Dead. What's a little backstory on, you know, the first track?
7: Yeah, I mean, I really love this track. It was always the first single in my mind, the first song on the record. It's about a first date. It's about a first date that went very well.
6: And, congrats.
7: thank you. It's always a good feeling. Yeah, I just wanted to capture this sort of energy of being on a great first date, of like really liking someone and hoping that it works out and being a little nervous and anxious. And that's the idea behind it.
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7: 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Olivia Rodrigo's here. All right, Olivia, leading up to the album release, there was a mural. I think it was on Melrose here in L.A. It was painted over several weeks. How did this whole thing, how did it come together? How did it happen?
8: Yeah, well, I was going to do a few things differently for this album. The first was I wanted to change the color. Obviously, it's not purple anymore. And I wanted to switch up the four-letter words like we were talking about. So I thought it would be really fun if like there was an in-real-life way to like signify the change. And people really took to it. It was really fun. I like got so many texts from people like, what does this wall mean? What's going on? What shade is it turning? But it's just so
7: funny. That's funny. Your friends are even curious.
8: Yeah, yeah. Just people that I know. They're like, oh my God, why am I watching this wall on my TikTok like For You page? But I don't know. It's just so fun. I really like doing things in real life, you know what I mean? Like we're so obviously connected through our phones and stuff like that, but it's really nice when music can bring people together in real life, even like outside of a concert environment. So that's been really fun to get to see people kind of make the pilgrimage over to the wall. And sometimes I've driven past a few times and there's like girls hanging out. I'm like, hey.
7: Oh my God, did they flip?
8: I don't even know if they saw me. I was a little too nervous, but yeah. I'd be one of these days.
7: If I had a mural, I'd be driving by like, God, nobody better tag this thing. Like,
8: oh, I know. My gosh. Graffiti artists away.
7: Hey, did you paint any of it personally, like late when nobody was watching? Or
8: no, I actually didn't. I should have. There's a gum wall right now, like kind of like the one in Seattle, because it's the line in Drop Dead. I've got chewing gum and a bunch of stuff I'd like to know. And so there's a bunch of gum on the wall, and I put the first piece. So if you go there, my piece of gum is on
7: that
8: wall.
7: An Olivia gum.
8: It's pretty gross.
7: Somebody's Olivia Rodrigo is hanging out. Back to the countdown. Here we go. This is song number 3.
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0: tuning in to hear what I have to say on these songs, and I never take it for granted, so thank you very much.
1: Olivia Rodrigo is hanging out. Back to the countdown. Here we go. This is song number one.
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0: There it is, number one this week on the iHeartRadio Countdown. Hope you're feeling that. What up? It's JoJo on the radio. Olivia Rodrigo hanging out. Quick recap. Drop Dead is amazing. We all know that. The album, You Seem Pretty Sad for a Girl So in Love, it is out now. That is a must listen. She lives in a haunted house. You guys know how I feel about that. You got to come back and do a whole show on that one of these days. But Olivia, thank you for hanging out.
1: Thank you.
0: At the end of every interview, fist bump to make it official. Give me a little bye.
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What's going on? It's Shelley Rome. We love Rihanna. We know she's happy being a mom and, you know, making billions of dollars every year. But when are we going to

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2: Hey, what's going on? It's Shelley Rom. So we are halfway through the year, right? And I still believe that Bruno Mars has one of the most solid albums to come out this year. The Romantic and his show is amazing. Okay, he's killing it. Like, the reviews are incredible. My favorite song off the album, here's Risk It All.

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1: Hey, what's going on? 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Happy Monday. 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
1: Hey, it's Shelley Rome with Charlie Puth. I love his new album, Whatever's Clever. 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

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Hey, it's Shelly Rome. Olivia Rodrigo gave us a new album. You seem pretty sad for a girl so in love. It's so good. YouTube.com/iHeartRadio. She talks about the meaning behind this specific song. Here's new Olivia with Drop Dead.

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1: Hey, what's going on? It's Shelley Rome. Welcome to the show. Happy Monday. It's going to be a good week. We're going to kick it off together. Throwing it back now with the Chainsmokers and Halsey.

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The Palm Beach's number one hit music station, Wild 95.5. What's up? It's Shelley Rome, and it's the reunion tour we've all been waiting for. The Pussycat Dolls are back. 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
1: Hey, it's Shelley Rome. Thank you for spending time with us. I love Taylor Swift and her budding relationship with this man, Somber. 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
1: 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And Kiki's Court. Ba-dum-bump.
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Hey, it's Shelly Rom. J-Lo revealed that, remember that Madonna, Britney, Christina performance at the VMAs? She was supposed to be in the performance with Britney, but she was shooting a movie and they wouldn't let her off to go do that at that time. That's wild.

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Hey, it's Shelly Rome. 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
1: Get to know Sienna Spiro. She's amazing. She's given us her new album July 3rd. It's called Visitor. She is from the UK. She's a rising star. I saw her live. She sounds just as good, if not better, live. Here's Die on This Hill. Got me.

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1: Hey, what's going on? It's Shelly Rome. We are getting closer and closer to the potential, alleged, rumored wedding date of Taylor Swift, July 3rd at Madison Square Garden. It has not been confirmed nor denied whether that's actually going down, but it really does make the most sense. I mean, apparently, according to sources, she may have like 1,200 guests. Where else can you do it and be safe?

0: 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Why did somebody get ghosted? And Kiki's Court. Ba-dum-bump.
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Hey, what up? It's Shelly Rome. 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
1: Hey, it's Shelley Rome. Happy Monday. We got you. We are going to get through this week together. Summer is like days away. I love the summer season. It's my favorite. Let's kick off the hour with Classic Halsey. Here's Without Me.

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1: 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And Kiki's Court. Ba-dum-bum.
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the Palm Beaches, number one hit music station. What's up? It's Shelly Rome, and J. Cole is coming to the Kaseya Center in Miami with the Fall Off Tour July 14th. Don't miss his first solo headline tour in 5 years. 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

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Hey, what's going on? It's Shelley Brown. Thank you for spending time with me today. Take us with you on the iHeart app, any and everywhere you go. I leave you with Olivia Rodrigo. Her new album just came out. You seem pretty sad for a girl so in love. I'm obsessed. This one's on there. Here's Drop Dead.

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2: Beeline Highway south of Indian Town Road. An earlier accident is in the clearing stages. Okeechobee Boulevard, there's construction at Haverhill Road. Spot something on the roads, call the traffic tip line. Pound 250 keyword West Palm Traffic. I'm Ron Hersey.
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15: I'm meteorologist Lauren Oleski for CBS 12 News. It's a mild start to our Monday morning. Temperatures in the upper 70s across the area with a mostly clear sky. We're going to be warming, though, towards the low to mid 90s this afternoon. Very hot and humid with a heat index near 100 throughout the day. Skies are partly cloudy, but then we will see some thunderstorms developing during the afternoon. Could see some lingering storms later this evening, too.
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7: Beeline Highway south of Indian Town Road. An earlier accident is in the clearing stages. Okeechobee Boulevard, there's construction at Haverhill Road. Spot something on the roads, call the traffic tip line. Pound 250 keyword West Palm Traffic. I'm Ron Hersey.
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9: I'm meteorologist Lauren Oleski for CBS 12 News. It's a mild start to our Monday morning. Temperatures in the upper 70s across the area with a mostly clear sky. We're going to be warming, though, towards the low to mid 90s this afternoon. Very hot and humid with a heat index near 100 throughout the day. Skies are partly cloudy, but then we will see some thunderstorms developing during the afternoon. Could see some lingering storms later this evening, too.
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2: 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Blue Heron Boulevard to North Lake Boulevard. Okeechobee Boulevard, there's construction. Haverhill Road. Spot something on the roads, call the traffic tip line. #250, keyword West Palm Traffic. I'm Ron Hersey.
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6: I'm meteorologist Lauren Oleski for CBS 12 News. It's a mild start to our Monday morning. Temperatures in the upper 70s across the area with a mostly clear sky. We're going to be warming, though, towards the low to mid 90s this afternoon. Very hot and humid with a heat index near 100 throughout the day. Skies are partly cloudy, but then we will see some thunderstorms developing during the afternoon. Could see some lingering storms later this evening, too.
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Neo and Akon are teaming up. 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
2: 10th Avenue North at South Military Trail. Watch for emergency vehicles on the scene of a crash. There's a wreck Okeechobee Boulevard east of Jog Road. Spot something on the roads, call the traffic tip line. #250, keyword West Palm Traffic. I'm Ron Hersey.
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2: From the Lytle Rider Smith, Ivy and Fromrath, FoyerRights.com Traffic Center.
3: I-95 northbound, approaching 45th Street. An earlier crash now on the right shoulder, still causing delays starting at Okeechobee Boulevard. Spot something on the roads, call the traffic tip line. Pound 250, keyword West Palm Traffic. I'm Ron Hersey.
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14: I'm meteorologist Lauren Oleski for CBS 12 News. Our skies are mostly sunny as we continue through our Monday morning. Temperatures starting to head up into the 80s out there. Our highs are back in the low to mid 90s today. It'll feel close to the triple digits with the humidity. We stay hot and humid all week. We will see some thunderstorms returning as we head through the afternoon. Some slow-moving storms could produce some heavy downpours at times as well.
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2: On the turnpike, southbound after Boynton Beach Boulevard, watch for an accident causing delays. Spot something on the roads, call the traffic tip line. #250, keyword West Palm Traffic. I'm Ron Hersey.
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2: Yes, you know it.
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3: 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Is that a wonder?
1: What is the Grand Canyon called? 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
1: Yeah, go there. Wonder. Go there with your money. Be wondered. We'll see you tomorrow. Bye, guys.
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6: July is set to be a very good month for Tom Holland. He's got two of the biggest movies of the entire summer opening 2 weeks apart.
7: Yeah, he starts with The Odyssey on the 17th, then Spider-Man Brand New Day on the 31st. Two very different, but both highly anticipated projects.
8: And he's really embracing the weight of this moment in his career and his life because he just turned 30 last week, and he's all but confirmed to have married Zendaya.
6: Yeah, he tells GQ these movie releases coinciding feel like the beginning of the next chapter of his entire life. He feels like a young man now, having so much amazing stuff happening in his personal life.
7: Right, things he says should carry him through the rest of his life.
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11: We've got trouble on the turnpike heading northbound approaching Glades Road as a broken down vehicle is blocking the right lane. Also on the turnpike heading southbound just after Boynton Beach Boulevard, we've got a collision that's over on the right shoulder. That's traffic. I'm Jamie Nunez.
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17: I'm meteorologist Lauren Oleski for CBS 12 News. Our skies are mostly sunny as we continue through our Monday morning. Temperatures starting to head up into the 80s out there. Our highs are back in the low to mid 90s today. It'll feel close to the triple digits with the humidity. We stay hot and humid all week. We will see some thunderstorms returning as we head through the afternoon. Some slow-moving storms could produce some heavy downpours at times as well.
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2: All right, let's go. So, almost never fails that soon after Taylor releases a song, it wiggles right into the countdown. I knew it. I knew you. It's number 5, Taylor Swift.

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1: Well, the success of Midnight Sun, the era, has taught Zara Larsson to trust her instinct and that believing in her vision pays off. 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
1: 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Ryan Seacrest, Sissany, Tanya, interns, a back room. 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

0: 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Michaela, I didn't even get to her. She got not invited to a wedding. She got an invitation. 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

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No one does love songs like Bruno Mars, and that's a fact. I'm Kayla. Thanks for hanging out this afternoon. 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Yeah.

105, the Palm Beach's number one hit music station. I'm convinced that Taylor Swift was the Knicks' good luck charm. Also, I loved how for game four of the NBA Finals, she was sitting courtside at her future alleged wedding venue. You heard the rumors, right? She's supposed to be getting married at Madison Square Garden. I mean, that is a flex right there.

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The Palm Beach's number one hit music station, Wild 95.5. My mom always said, how you start your week is how you're going to finish it. So start this Monday off strong. I know Mondays are usually the worst days of the week, but we got this. Keep us on. I'm

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I went to Krispy Kreme the other day, and they're giving away these World Cup themed donuts that are so cute. 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
1: Hey, I'm Kayla. Thanks for hanging out this afternoon. Pitbull, Neo, and Afrojack is on. This is Give Me Everything.
2: 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Yeah, right. Picture that with a Kodak. Or better yet, go to town.

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That was Pink Panthers and Zara Larsson. 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
3: West Palm crash blocking a left lane. Military Trail, we are slow south at Forest Hill Boulevard. In Boca, two left lanes blocked. It's a wreck. Turnpike south after Glades Road. And we're slow in Boynton. It's an accident. Turnpike south after Boynton Beach Boulevard. That's traffic. I'm Jody Stewart.
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5: I'm meteorologist Lauren Oleski for CBS 12 News. Skies are mostly sunny as we go through our Monday. Hot and humid as well, with temperatures in the low to mid-90s. Feeling close to the triple digits when factoring in that humidity. Some scattered showers and thunderstorms, though, will move across the area during the day, starting inland and then moving east. Might see a few storms lingering late tonight, and there's a chance for a few more storms again tomorrow afternoon.
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0: 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All 7 audiobooks. Complete magic.
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4: World Cup action is taking place across the U.S. today in a shocking result. Spain tied with Cape Verde earlier in Atlanta.
5: It's over! It is a win in every possible way for Cape Verde!
4: The match was the first World Cup game for Cape Verde. Later today, Iran and New Zealand will face off in Inglewood, California.
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Well, look at that. FIFA finding another way to tap into our wallets. This is called the Super Shoutout. They're doing this thing for $79. You can get your name up on the big screen at a World Cup venue. And yes, it sounds cool until you realize it's only during the pregame that it shows, not during the actual match. So you'll get your moment. You can't blink.

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1: 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Why did somebody get ghosted? 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

Wild 95.5, that was Risk It All by Bruno Mars, which, by the way, I was today years old when I found out that Bruno's real name is Peter Gene Hernandez.

Sharice. So America is turning 250 next month, and I don't know about you, but I love getting cash for my birthday. So to celebrate, we're hooking you up with $2,500. I got that winning keyword for you coming up in the next 10 minutes. So lock in for your chance to win.

Wild 95.5, it's Charisse. Rest in peace to one of the executive producers of Love Island. James Barker died after suffering an unexpected medical emergency while the show was in production. Cast and crew will pay tribute to him on tomorrow's episode.

Wild 95.5, from hot ones to a hot date. Keke Palmer and Sean Evans were spotted out having a cozy dinner in New York. Now, it could have been a business meeting, but fans are rooting for them to be more than that. I wonder if things got a little spicy after dinner. I need to know.

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5. Well, they did it. Knicks at 5. They won their first NBA championship since 1973. What a game it was this past Saturday. Well deserved. Let me talk to him. Let me talk to him.

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Wild 95.5, it's Cherie. So getting over an ex is tough. And even though we love songs like Folded, hitting up your ex to pick up their clothes isn't the best way to get closure. Listen to Olivia Rodrigo. She said the best way to get over an ex is to make an ick list. I love that. I've done that before personally, and that ick list was way longer than

Wild 95.5, it's Cherise. If you want to know the secret to making it to 100 years old, then you might want to stick around. You just need to follow these five easy steps to expand your life. That's all coming up in the next few minutes.

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We also have tickets to see Kehlani, Bruno Mars, and so much more. I'm holding

95.5, it's Cherie. So Tyra Banks is suing Netflix for defamation over the America's Next Top Model docuseries. She claims they heavily edited her three-hour interview, which was cut down to 16 minutes, and that Netflix used footage to support a false narrative. Now, Tyra, you out of all people know how messy reality TV works, okay? You know what it takes to be on

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I know we have a lot of listeners, not just from here, but all around the country. 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And like, where has the sun been? 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

I got drive, I don't need a car. Money really all that we fiendin' for. I'm doing things they ain't seen before. Bands ain't dumb, but extreme is all. I'm a demon lord. Fall off what I ain't seen him for. I'm doing things that excite the source. Fame ain't something that I need no

Palm Beach's number one hit music station, Wild 95.5. Some people would say Sabrina Carpenter. Others would say Tate McRae. Maybe Zara Larsson. I'm just asking you 20-year-old girls out there, are your favorite artists the same as this girl's? Aretha Franklin, Amy Winehouse, and Frank Sinatra? Sienna Spiro, man, she is an old soul. Got me